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10: Here's your updated News Channel 20 Storm Team forecast. Clear skies tonight with a low of 62. North winds 5 to 10 miles per hour. Highs around 84 tomorrow. Clear skies tomorrow night. Lows around 63. Sunny skies Tuesday with a high of 86. 87 Wednesday. I'm meteorologist Carol Foster on 98.7 WNNS. Right now, 82.

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1: 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We love it that you guys really get into it. 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
2: is 217-553-5271.
1: Well, it's the post big car show thing yesterday.
2: Yeah.
1: Taking back one of the stars actually earlier today at the airport down in St. Louis. No, she actually flew out of Springfield. I have celebrities all over the place. But tonight, we're in August now.
2: Yeah.
1: So we're going to be pointing towards Powerlight Fest, which we already have.
2: 21 days away from today.
1: Crazy.
2: 3 weeks.
1: New tune from Jordan Feliz coming your way. 3 for 3 with a new one. And Mary out there from Arcola. I've got some Lauren Daigle for you. And coming up tonight as well, Sue Cooper, Christmas and Corn Dogs.
2: Okay.
1: Because Corn Dogs obviously linked to Powerlight Fest. And the first Christmas show of the season is being advertised.
2: Oh, no.
1: Here in the sweltering heat of August and jingle bells all the way, right?
2: Right.
1: Kicking off the show here tonight. This is a great one. Toby Mac, Forrest Frank, Heaven on My Mind, Powerlight Show. 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I got

0: 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And Sue Cooper, in our lives, how many times do we battle with stuff in our heads all the time?
1: All the time.
0: Bad ideas, bad things you don't want to say.
1: Mm-hmm.
0: And you got to clean that out because you're just going to end up in trouble or you're going to say something that someone will never, ever forgive you for.
1: Yep.
0: That's why I love the song here by 3 for 3. It's called Out of My Head. It's basically talked about getting foul because we humans are best at it, whether it's being mean to somebody or something like that. We should keep our trap shut. Let's check it out next here on the Power Light Show. It's 98.7 WNNS.

0: 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It's WNNS, the Coop Show, with the lovely Mrs. Cooper to my right or left or straight ahead of me. There you are.
1: Yeah. I'm here.
0: You're here. Thank you very much for that. And, you know, over the weekend, because we just finished up with the Abe Lincoln Car Show Spectacular, and for the first time, I think, in 15 years, one of our great sponsors out there, Evelyn Thomas from Brandt Consolidated, always invites us to her barbecue out in New Berlin.
1: Yes.
0: Well, that happened to be Friday night of our cruise, so
1: we
0: couldn't get any barbecue to go from there. We're kind of busy.
1: Very sad.
0: But happy birthday. It's 100 and I think 5.
1: Wow.
0: 106. But at that point, if you're getting that high in numbers, nobody cares because you're around, you're still with us. And Evelyn Thomas, out of one of our, you know, 150 sponsors that we have, she is a dear heart. Although, you know, she's not perfect. She is a Cardinal fan.
1: Yeah. But she has her faults there.
0: We love you, Evelyn. I know you're probably not listening to the radio show this late at night, but what a great gal out there, and a shout out to her. Coming up in a few moments, we've got a Powerlight Fest preview with Mr. Sean Rodriguez. Social Club Misfits will let you know what is enough and unspoken, what to say about you. 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

0: Right Show. It's 98.7. It's WNNS. Great to have all of you along here tonight in this August evening.
1: Mm-hmm.
0: Where did the summer go so quickly?
1: That's insane. What I want to know.
0: Powerlight Fest coming up in just days now.
1: Yeah.
0: The countdown clock is going. Well, hey, definite shout out. Every time we watch little animal videos on YouTube and things like that, every once in a while, a wombat pops up.
1: Wombat, and I think wombat kangaroo, man.
0: Yeah,
1: koala,
0: Steve in Australia.
1: Yeah. Yep.
0: And I don't know if I want to go to Australia now. They have some of the dangerous animals and spiders and things you don't want to mess with.
1: Well, we're not going to go out to these remote areas when we go.
0: You think?
1: Well, if we go visit Steve, I guess maybe we might. But he knows the...
0: And ride in a ute.
1: Yeah, exactly.
0: Which is a pickup truck.
1: Yep.
0: But heard from Steve in Australia.
1: Yeah, he wanted to check in on us to see if we were eating a nice big pizza and some cake and ice cream. I don't know.
0: I like that combination. Do they do that in Australia?
1: I don't know. But he, you know, a little Fizzle was hurt, a few weeks ago. Yeah, and so he's still recovering.
0: So, Steve, hope you're having a great night. Thanks for tuning in online. And the number is 2 if people want to do just like him.
1: Yep. 217-553-5271.
0: Powerlight Fest preview. This guy is going to be terrific. You do not know his name unless you knew him as Sean B. before. Sean Rodriguez. You're going to hear this one at the Illinois State Fair August 23rd. Count it all joy. Woo! Right here in the Powerlight Show. 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

0: got that joy.
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2: Yes.
1: On the Facebook page of Powerlight Fest. And he will be right before Jordan Feliz. So he's got the really cool slot of, I think it's 6:30 to 7:30. Yeah, that's right. So it's going to be a great one on that. Remember, the festival is absolutely free outside of your $5 entry to the Illinois State Fair. Well, shout outs here. You know, we just played the song Count It All Joy.
2: Yeah.
1: This guy definitely has some joy. Sharon, Pennsylvania. Got to give a nice little shout out to the minister there because he did something really interesting.
2: Okay.
1: He's spreading the word, obviously, of Christ.
2: Uh-huh.
1: And the church used the Guinness World Record format for a four-day journey. 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Pastor Matt Olson at First Baptist Church of Sharon began a sermon on Saturday at 6:30 and has continued it ever since with minimal breaks. And I don't know if he broke the record or not. I have to do some research on that. But that's kind of some joy for Jesus.
2: Yeah.
1: And we got more joy coming up, especially you from Mary in Arcola. And we've got our prayers going for your son there big time for weeks now. Certain situations have been going on, so we wish you the best. You loved your Lauren Daigle. We've got that coming up. A little trust in you for you, Mary. And along that way, we got some Crowder. Tarn Wells is going to be in concert in Peoria here soon. We'll have details on that all coming up shortly. Right here on the Powerlight Show, it's 98.7 WNNS.
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0: beaming light in the capital city and all the way around the world, Sue Cooper, mm-hmm. that little stream thing there. 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Moments ago, we heard from Tarnwell's Close, which he's going to be Close coming up for a concert. October 20th, Peoria, going to be at the Prairie Home Alliance Theater. That's a side theater off by the big Civic Center.
1: Is that the one that we were trying to find?
0: Yes, we went across a bridge and nowhere near where that was supposed to be. That's another store for the Coots right there.
1: Yep.
0: But he's going to be a part of the Air One Worship Now Tour.
1: Ah.
0: Gateway Worship, never heard of him. Seth Schluter, I have, because Forrest Frank plays a lot of his songs. So.
1: Okay.
0: But Tarn's going to be the lead in that, and that's coming up October 20th in Peoria. So there you go, Tarn fans. We still have never seen him in concert before, so getting ready for that. Mary, this is for you. We know you've had a lot of things going on in your world here with the last couple of months, and now your son definitely needs some prayer. We're definitely lifting up to the whole audience here to help you out as well. You requested some Lauren Daigle, and here it is. Trust in You and the Power Light Show. It's 98.7 WNNS.

0: It's going out to Mary from Arcola, Lauren Daigle, right here in the Power Light Show. It's 98.7. It's WNNS. Coop here along with the beautiful wife.
1: Yes, it's Sue.
0: And Powerlight Powerline to get out there like Mary's been calling.
1: That number is 217-553-5271.
0: Okay, it's approaching corn dogs, the butter cow, and some apparently new crazy fast rides over in the Midway, which, you know, we don't have time to ever do that with Powerlight Fest going on. But if you're out there and you're bringing your family or the youth group, that's a great way to do it. So what you do is you have them eat all the corn dogs and all the elephant ears, throw them on a ride, they throw up. Then they're ready to go.
1: Have a lemonade. We don't need anybody throwing
0: it. Well, we want them to do it there, not at Fest.
1: But, you know, it'd be nice if they didn't throw up at all, don't you think?
0: I know, but I'm just saying, you eat all these corn dogs
1: Pace
0: and greasy
1: yourselves.
0: Stuff.
1: Yeah.
0: But however you want to do it, have fun at the Powerlight Fest. Just, you know, come on over. Powerlight Fest is completely, you know, ready to go. We've got BYO Worship going to be opening it up with a praise and worship service. We've got the very cool Radiant Youth Band is going to be playing after that, going right into, I'm telling you, it's going to be a rocking show. That was Ignescence out of Chicago. Then we head into Sean Rodriguez and our big headliner one more time, Mr. Jordan Feliz. It's going to be just great. Powerlight Fest on Facebook for all of the above. Someone's thinking Christmas already, and we're playing them here in a couple of songs.
1: Oh, boy.
0: Hillsong Young and Free is going to Let Go, and Tyson James, my favorite version of Waymaker. It's all ahead here next. 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
7: Here's your updated News Channel 20 Storm Team forecast. Lows level off around 62. Tonight, under mainly clear skies, northerly winds around 5 miles per hour. High temperatures reach up to 84. Tomorrow, mainly sunny skies develop with fog in spots early. Clear skies. Tomorrow night, lows dip down to about 63. I'm meteorologist Carol Foster on 98.7 WNNS. Currently, 78.
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0: It's your Light in the Darkness Power Light Show right here on 98.7 WNNS with the Coops and our King Country. Heard just a few moments ago, Sue Cooper, are ringing the jingle bells already. It is the For King and Country Drummer Boy Christmas Arena Tour 2026.
1: Okay, and going into 27. This is what they do.
0: Yep, this is what they do. And a couple of big dates. If you don't want to go see them at the Enterprise Center in St. Louis, Missouri on December the 12th on a Saturday night, they've got another one. It's going to be Hoffman Estates up by Chicago at the big arena up there December the 11th. So they're doing their little trek through, and that's an amazing show to see.
1: Oh, yeah.
0: I know we don't want to be talking about snow already and stuff like that.
1: No, but it is an amazing show.
0: Yeah.
1: I will give you that one.
0: Next up, man, I tell you what. Waymaker is one of my crying songs because, you know, certain songs just hit those strings in your heart.
1: Right.
0: I don't care if you're a tough guy, Harley dude, whatever the case is, you're going to cry. Mm-hmm. It's just one of those songs that's very powerful. And now what I remember is back the day when you were younger and I was playing Michael W. Smith as a hit star on our show on the Power Light 80 years ago. No, about 40 years ago. But Waymaker was one of his songs. But with a redo here of Tyson James and a few other people, this is just totally amazing. You know, it's okay if you cry right now. You know, I know there's no crying allowed in baseball, but on Power Light, there is. We want to get you fired up emotionally.
1: Let it
0: here.
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2: I'm Sue.
1: Sponsor.
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1: Hit them digits.
2: 217-553-5271.
1: Within hour number two, Mel Gibson says get ready for something that might scare somebody.
2: Ooh.
1: The movie coming up. We've got a good friend of ours, Arlo Gleghorn. I always want to call him. What's the one character, the little chicken?
2: Leghorn.
1: Leghorn.
2: Foghorn Leghorn.
1: Yeah. Every time I see his name, I keep thinking of him. And especially, too, we're going to be approaching the Powerlight, the skate nights again.
2: Mm-hmm.
1: And we're going to start gearing up with Bibles and things to give away. And we have a neat way for you to be able to do a little raffle out there for us as the Safe Air comes up to help us out on that. We'll have details and all that ahead right here. But right now, it's, you know, we've been dealing with all these Canadian wildfires and all the smoke mm-hmm. and the news and everything. Well, Emerson Day is about to change all that with no smoke. What that all means next in the Powerlight Show, it's 98.7 WNNS.

0: 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It's 98.7 WNNS. Coop here, along with beautiful wife Sue. We're having a blast here tonight.
1: Yeah, we are.
0: We've been having some great conversations on the Power Light Power Line with Papa Bear.
1: Yep.
0: And no, Debbie, we're not forgetting you, the girlfriend.
1: Nope, we love you both.
0: And I think we're still the best couple on radio in Springfield. I mean, we've given this crown.
1: According to them.
0: To Papa Bear. I don't know why. We haven't even met him yet. Wait till they meet us. They're going to think differently.
1: Right.
0: But he knows. He's like, man, can you hook me up tonight? And we are, dude. I know this is one of your favorite songs. I mean, he's finally got over Miracle, I think, from Tarn Wilson. But that's okay.
1: Hey, it's a great song.
0: You know, it's great to make everybody feel great. If you need this song, we're going to give it to you. And he wants to mercy me right now. And I can only imagine, right here for you, Papa Bear, and the Power Light Show. It's 98.7 WNNS.

0: That's Mercy Me, and I Can Only Imagine, right here in the Power Light Show. It's 98.7 WNNS, and it's so cool, Sue, that, you know, they're kind of old school. Mercy Me.
1: Oh, yeah.
0: But they're still,
1: Oh, yeah.
0: Blazing trails out
1: there
0: for God and everything. And it's, you know, they had the big, I Can Only Imagine 2, which we haven't seen yet.
1: Mm-hmm.
0: But more hit songs and things like that we've been playing as of late. And I still remember in one of the Christian cruises where we used to give them away on the air and at State Fair and things like that, where I was, it was a bad night on the ship because there's a big storm going on.
1: Mm-hmm.
0: And I'm like, well, I want to do something. I just want to sit up on deck and get, you know, whitewashed, you know, we just hit by these big white cap waves coming over the cruise ship. It was a bad night. That boat was rocking.
1: Wow.
0: But I decided to go see a movie. So you're in a movie theater, and it's going right.
1: Oh, no, wait, no.
0: And it's going left.
1: No.
0: And it was Green Lantern. If you know what Green Lantern is?
1: Yeah, okay. I know who Green Lantern is.
0: Yeah, it was horrible. I mean, a waste of time, but it was kind of cool seeing the movie. Going right and going left. And right behind me was
1: Bart Menard
0: and the Mercy Me crew.
1: Wow.
0: We're the only ones in the theater. Well, it's like midnight, so.
1: Yeah.
0: But so, yeah, great memory there of, you know, many, many Powerline memories here as we're approaching our 40th year. We have coming up here in a moment. Big song you're going to hear at Powerlight Fest. It's a new tune we have never played on the show, which I don't know why we didn't. We might have in the past, but the new Face song that's going to be coming your way. Brandon Lake, along with Jelly Roll, make the lineup. And Zonti's going to tell you what should be on center stage all ahead next here. 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

0: That right there, one of the biggest songs in the last couple of years. Brandon Lake and Jelly Roll with Hard Fought Hallelujah here in the Power Light Show. It's 98.7 WNNS. Well, see, we've been talking movies tonight. Earlier in the show, we talked about I Can Only Imagine 2.
1: Mm-hmm.
0: We still got to go see Young Washington.
1: Right, yeah,
0: we do. That was all the rave with for King Country, Joel in that movie.
1: Right.
0: But I'm pretty certain that Mel Gibson has led some people to Jesus. I just have, because The Passion of the Christ, it broke box office records. If you see the backline story, some of the strangest things that happened on the set, you know God was involved with that. And now with the new one coming up about the resurrection of Christ, which, man, I'm ready to go now. This just sounds so cool. But Mel Gibson has warned that the Passion sequel, the new movie, could invite Satan's attention. That it's going to draw, and I know it sounds kind of creepy, but you know there are powers on this planet. But it means it's going to be a powerful movie.
1: Yeah.
0: There's a reason why he's saying this, which, man, we're going to see the release date on that and get going on that. So that'd be pretty, you know, just wonderful to see, because Mel does great at movies.
1: Oh, yeah.
0: And puts faith in the people. That's why I'm going to play this song next, which you're going to hear at Power Light Fest, August 23rd, Illinois State Fair, Lincoln Stage, 2 p.m. to 9 p.m. for Power Light Fest. The entire lineup on the Power Light Fest Facebook page. There he is, Jordan Feliz and Faith on 98.7. It's WNNS.
2: May 1st, Jordan will be 7 weeks and 2 more days.

0: That's going to be super here in just a few weeks. There he is, headliner Jordan Feliz. Hairless, almost.
1: He's not hairless.
0: I'm telling you. The reason I say that, because if you go to his early stuff, he's got the Pharrell hat.
1: Yes, he had long, short-length
0: hair like I had when I was 17. It's gone. He's just
1: whacked
0: it.
1: He has short hair, but he's not hairless.
2: But I can't. Now he has no hair on his body. He's hairless.
1: Exactly. Like, the man is not bald.
0: It's kind of like a skinless or hairless cat. I just don't like it.
1: Well, you know what? He probably doesn't care that you don't like it. I'm just going out on a limb.
0: People
1: there.
0: Are
1: going
0: to notice and say, hey, Coop, I thought he had long hair. Not anymore. He cut it off. But Jordan's a wonderful guy.
1: Can't wait to see him again.
0: He's
1: such a sweetheart.
0: I know he's flying in this time, so I doubt he'd have his wife and kids, but that'd be a blast because I love it when they bring their wife and kids and we feed them with corn dogs and butter cow and
1: let them throw up.
0: That's State Fair. Sorry, Becky, if you're listening. State Fair manager, we won't have them throw up on your rides. But that's going to be a blast. And, going to be a wonderful day at the Illinois State Fair, 34th edition of it. And, you know, I was thinking this the other day. It is not the most immaculate stage you'll ever see. Matter of fact, it just looks like a baby little stage. Mm-hmm. No power to it, but that is not the case. These singers get up there.
1: It is rocking.
0: That's proof right there. You don't have to have a cathedral or a mega church to make Jesus happen. That little concrete stage that could does. So check it all out, Powerlight Fest on Facebook. In a moment, get your reflectors out. Jeremy Camp's going to have a cool little Powerlight theme kind of song coming your way. Tarn Wells and Jervis Campbell. He's still stuck in them clouds, Sue Cooper. Got to get him out of it. You know what does that?
1: Yes.
0: Power of God's going to get in the mix here in just a few on the Powerlight 98.7. It's WNNS.
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0: Darnwell's Miracle right here in the Powerlite Show. 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Coop and Sue here with you. You know, over the years of doing the Powerlite Christian Car Show, the Powerlite Abe Lincoln Car Show Spectacular, we have made some wonderful friends along the route.
1: Oh, yeah.
0: And our good buddy from the area, Arlo Gleghorn, mm-hmm. who I refer to him many times as Foghorn Leghorn because right. he just rings. He said yeah. even some, he was in the military.
1: Yeah.
0: And some of his troop buddies said that that's what they called him, too.
1: Yep.
0: But here he just lost his beautiful wife here within mm-hmm. the last year or so. Just a great guy.
1: We love
0: and,
1: him.
0: He just did a random post the other day of him standing in front of his house, and he just says, folks, I want you to remember, don't count the days, but make the days count.
1: Wow.
0: And that is so cool because that is so powerful because here we'll complain about our toe getting stubbed and, you know, and there are worse things that can happen to you. And even if your day is horrible, you still have one.
1: Mm-hmm.
0: So, you know, I always say on the show that every day is a gift.
1: Yeah.
0: And Arlo, we love you. And thank you for that. And thanks for being a great friend out there with your Bumblebee Camaro. So it's a bright yellow.
1: Right. Color,
0: and it lights up. You'll probably see it at the car show down the road in September, all lit up on 7th Street.
1: Mm-hmm.
0: It'll blind you when you come down the road. So, so Arlo, we love you. Thanks for being a great tune-in guy here of the show. All right. Now, how many times, you know, have you said, Sue Cooper, my head's foggy? Or you probably said a lot about me. Your head's in the clouds. You're fogged, I was going to say.
1: Yeah.
0: And watch your answer here.
1: I'm not going to reply
0: you
1: to that.
0: Leave that alone. But this song goes right along with probably what my problem is. Stuck in the clouds from time to time. You know, you don't have God totally in line sometimes, and you got to get fixed. Jervis Campbell has the answer for that next on the Powerlite Show. It's 98.7 WNNS.

0: As Jervis Campbell, getting stuck out of those clouds right here in the Power Light Show, 98.7. It's WNNS. That's why we beam the light to get through the clouds and what other thing may be going through your mind out there to give you some hope and you know, make sure every listener out there, you're mightily important to all of us, whether you don't think you are or not.
1: Mm-hmm.
0: Well, coming up with the Power Light Christian Skate Nights, first week in October, which will be here in a blink.
1: Yep.
0: And we always have our first Bible program. We even do that at the Illinois State Fair Power Light Fest. So if you guys would like to help us out during Power Light Fest, if you head out there, we have these two shiny, nice guitars that are always over there by Sue on stands. And eventually mm-hmm. they get signed. It's the coolest thing. Everybody just wants to win these, but we only have two. So what we're going to have is electric guitar signed by the hairless Jordan Foley.
1: It's not hairless. Oh, my goodness.
0: He'll be wearing a ball cap because he doesn't have any hair anymore.
1: He does, too.
0: Look at his pictures posted on our page, and you'll see.
1: Stop.
0: Okay. But anyway, we got one signed by him, and then we're going to have a coupling on the next one with Sean Rodriguez mm-hmm. and the great rock band we have coming in from Chicago, Ignescent. That'll be the other one. Basically, what are the tickets, like $2 a piece or something like that? It's a raffle. Like that. Yeah. And you can buy those all day long. They'll give those away at the end of Power Light Fest on Sunday, August 23rd. So if you'd like more of that, and you can buy it beforehand, too, because you don't need to be present to win.
1: Right.
0: And it's just a nice little mantelpiece for you. I'm sure they play, but I just buy them and give them away because people love the autograph stuff.
1: Right.
0: So you go to Power Light Fest and see the guitars there, or come out to the Illinois State Fair on August 23rd and find Sue at the table. She'll have them over there, and she'll be somewhere. She's not out getting whatever you get from time to time. You sneak off and go get some food.
1: Mark Fassoni and I always go over and see the Butter Cow
0: right.
1: and get ice cream.
0: Yeah.
1: Okay. That's our thing.
0: Never bring any back for me, but
1: no.
0: Anyway. But when she's not doing that, or over at the corn dog stands, there's only one in our area in the Texans.
1: Right.
0: We love them. Mm-hmm. A young couple that's right across the street.
1: Yep.
0: If she's not there or where the Butter Cow is, we'll have her at the table, get you a ticket.
1: That's right.
0: Final rest of some songs here coming up. We got Love from We Are Messengers. They're going to be, by the way, in concert here coming up in October in the area. Becca Shea is going to be on board. And a new one from Forrest Frank, Two Steps the Enemy. Two-Stepping the Enemy.
1: Mm-hmm.
0: You know, I have some dancers, too.
1: Yeah, that's true.
0: That's probably that song will go right along with me. All ahead next here in the Power Light Show. It's 98.7 WNNS.
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3: Here's your updated News Channel 20 Storm Team forecast. Lows level off around 62 tonight under mainly clear skies. Northerly winds around 5 miles per hour. High temperatures reach up to 84. Tomorrow, mainly sunny skies develop with fog and spots early. Clear skies. Tomorrow night, lows dip down to about 63. I'm meteorologist Carol Foster on 98.7 WNNS. 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

0: That song sitting right there with the world obviously needs a little bit of love. We are messengers with the Coops on the Powerlight Show. It's 98.7 WNNS, and we are kind of that way. We are messengers, too.
1: Mm-hmm.
0: Almost 40 years of doing this radio show. 2,000 broadcast coming up in the first week of December, so neat little year of hitting some marks. And
1: cool.
0: That all matters, because we matter about giving you guys out there in our listening audience hope and joy, and we make you laugh a lot at skinless singers. Things like that.
1: Skinless now.
0: Yeah, skinless. Okay. All right. New song. This might be a new fight song for me. Two-step the enemy. We got a lot of enemies out there, but there's one big one that can really have a powerful force on us. And Forrest Frank, one of the biggest singers in Christian music today, is going to tell you all about that next. Guys, have a great week. 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
0: Springfield weather. Here's your updated News Channel 20 storm team forecast. Lows around 62 tonight under clear skies. North winds around 5 miles per hour. Mainly sunny skies develop with fog in spots early tomorrow. High of 84. Lows level off around 63 tomorrow night. Clear skies. I'm meteorologist Laura Lockwood on 98.7 WNNS. Right now, it's 74 degrees.

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0: In case you slept in, we're jealous. Also, here's what you missed on the morning routine with Rocky and Lacey.
1: Thabo Ramatzi plays Trumpeter Q Masekela. 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
1: Here's your updated News Channel 20 Storm Team forecast. Lows dip down to about 62 overnight under mainly clear skies. North winds around 5 miles per hour. Mainly clear skies develop with fog in spots early Monday. Daytime highs approaching 84. I'm meteorologist Laura Lockwood on 98.7 WNNS. Right now, it's 71 degrees.

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1: Here's your updated News Channel 20 storm team forecast. Lows dip down to about 62 overnight under mainly clear skies. North winds around 5 miles per hour. Mainly clear skies develop with fog and spots early Monday. Daytime highs approaching 84. I'm meteorologist Laura Lockwood on 98.7 WNNS. Currently, it's 70 degrees.

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1: Here's your updated News Channel 20 Storm Team forecast. Lows dip down to about 62 overnight under mainly clear skies. North winds around 5 miles per hour. Mainly clear skies develop with fog and spots early Monday. Daytime highs approaching 84. I'm meteorologist Laura Lockwood on 98.7 WNNS. Currently 69.

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1: Here's your updated News Channel 20 storm team forecast. Lows level off around 62 overnight under clear skies. Northeasterly winds around 5 miles per hour. Mainly clear skies develop with fog and spots early Monday. High temperatures reach up to 84. I'm meteorologist Laura Lockwood on 98.7 WNNS. 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

Here's your updated News Channel 20 storm team forecast. Lows level off around 62 overnight under clear skies. Northeasterly winds around 5 miles per hour. Mainly clear skies develop with fog and spots early Monday. High temperatures reach up to 84. I'm meteorologist Laura Lockwood on 98.7 WNNS. Right now, 66.

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2: Weather. Here's your updated News Channel 20 Storm Team forecast. Lulz Oval off around 62, overnight under clear skies, northeasterly winds around 5 miles per hour. Mainly clear skies develop with fog and spots early Monday. High temperatures reach up to 84. I'm meteorologist Laura Lockwood on 98.7 WNNS. Right now, 66.

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1: Don't know what day it is? Half the time, neither do we. At least

Here is your updated News Channel 20 Storm Team forecast. Mainly clear skies develop with fog and spots early today, with daytime highs approaching 84. Northeast winds around 5 miles per hour. Lows dip down to about 63. Tonight, clear skies. Mainly sunny tomorrow, 87. I'm meteorologist Laura Lockwood on 98.7 WNNS. Currently, it's 65 degrees.

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0: millennials doing their millennial thing. 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
1: Still need to wake up. I'm still in the process of waking up this morning.
2: Well, good morning, Starshine. It's time to wake up.
1: The Earth says hello. Looking outside, it looks like a horror movie.
2: Yeah, maybe it's not saying hello. Maybe it's saying go back to bed.
1: No, none of us should be up right now, but
2: we are,
1: and here it is. So we had a great weekend. Both of us were solo dolo this weekend.
2: We were, and busy. I ended up way busier than I meant to be.
1: I was not too busy. I was busy with, like, fun things that I set up for myself.
2: Well, your fun things looked quite fun because you got to go see our friends at Vondra House.
1: Yeah, that was great. I went two nights in a row, which was a little embarrassing.
2: No, I think that's how you turn it into your Cheers bar, right? Right?
1: Yeah, true. But, when you walk in and they're like, hey, I just saw you. I don't know. It made me feel a certain way. Maybe I shouldn't think about it
2: too much. I think you're reflecting on it too much.
1: Yeah, because I haven't stopped thinking about it. No. It was a good weekend. Played Frisbee Ultimate style with your husband yesterday. That was good. Got a good sweat going. It was beautiful weather out, though.
2: I heard you stayed even longer than he did, too. You stayed for a game, too?
1: Actually, I ended up leaving because when I left, they had even numbers, and I could have taken it or left it.
2: Yeah.
1: And so I was like, you guys just play. So I stayed for like 10 more minutes and talked, but that was about it.
2: Okay.
1: Ultimately, though, I watched a lot of WPBL baseball.
2: Oh, I am living vicariously. So many people went this weekend, and I'm pretty certain we'll get to go on Thursday this week, weather permitting and tickets being available. I'm really hoping.
1: This is cool, man.
2: It's so cool.
1: I watched on the treadmill at the Y. Yeah, I was at the treadmill on the Y. Or what? that I was watching the entire press conference of their, they sat the managers down, sat the players down. And, I mean, there are people from all over, LA Times, their Associate Press, from New York, Boston. I mean, this is a big deal.
2: And the fact
1: that it's in Springfield, I don't know if it's like quietly making history here.
2: I think hopefully not so quietly because this is a big deal. And I'm excited to see how many people come into town for it. I mean, like I said, I have family coming into town for it. There's going to be, so many people throughout the next month end up it. And then they'll get to do State Fair. They'll get to do women's pro baseball. They're going to get to see how cool Springfield really is. You know, I was talking to a family member, I don't know, probably 2 months ago, about how accessible Springfield makes all the cool things that we have. Mm-hmm. You can go see a baseball game. You can go to the water park. You can go up to the Illinois State Fair. And it's all within a 20-minute driving distance.
1: Pretty much.
2: You know?
1: Anything in Springfield's like 20 minutes away.
2: Exactly.
1: The way I feel like.
2: Like maybe an extra 5 minutes when the lights aren't agreeing with you. But
1: Yeah. Well, we have a lot to talk about. We have a lot of guests. We're talking to a lot of people this morning. So stick around. It's going to be a fantastic show. Have you ever had a bad hotel or Airbnb experience? That's a topic. Let us know.

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1: From the WMAY Newsroom, I'm Greg Hallblatt. A DeWitt County man faces child pornography charges in Sangamon County. The Illinois Attorney General's office said 29-year-old Christian Lane of Kenny was arrested on Thursday after an investigation that took several weeks. Lane is in the Sangamon County Jail. His next court appearance is scheduled for August 20th. The tram is returning to this year's Illinois State Fair. 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The Women's Pro Baseball League is continuing this week with games resuming at Robin and Robert Stadium on Wednesday through Sunday, two games on Saturday. Large crowds packed Robin and Robert Stadium for the first two games on Saturday and Sunday. 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
6: Welcome to the morning routine with Rocky and Lacey. I just have to say, Lacey, whenever you do your hair like that, it looks beautiful, by the way.

0: Thank you.
1: You look like Tangled, like the Disney princess from Tangled.
0: You know, it's not the first time in my life I've been compared to a cartoon character, but it is one of the more flattering cartoon characters I've been.
1: Well, I'm glad I could be on the flattering side of that. Well, we got holidays to celebrate, my friends, kicking off with National Watermelon Day. Oh, you have a gripe, too. I got a watermelon gripe.
0: You do have a gripe. You start. Okay, I'll take it.
1: Here's the deal. My wife gets watermelons, never cuts them, and I don't want to cut them. Like, I don't need to cut a watermelon.
0: It's the worst part of getting a watermelon.
1: Yeah.
0: I like eating watermelon. Okay, but I saw this video over the weekend of a dad who roasted a watermelon for 3 hours and then fed it to his child. No, it was
1: not good.
0: It seemed like the most unappealing texture.
1: Did the child like it?
0: Yeah, ate okay. The whole thing.
1: There you go. That's all that matters.
0: Oh, God, no, I don't like it.
1: I've had grilled watermelon before.
0: Grilled I would be okay with.
1: What did you say?
0: Roasted, like slow roasted. Like the whole thing was like concave. Exactly.
1: Oh.
0: I can't get the imagery out of my head.
1: Clean your floor day. That's a good one. I just did that yesterday.
0: I did that over the weekend as well. Nice. Since I was solo dolo, I got a nice big house clean in, yeah. And it felt so nice. I told the kids we are getting it all done so then we could have the rest of the weekend be lazy and relaxed.
1: Yes.
0: Yes. And they helped. It was great. We have Cloves Syndrome Awareness Day.
1: Do tell.
0: It's a rare non-hereditary congenital disorder defined by the acronym congenital lipomatous overgrowth, vascular malformations, epidermal nevi, and spinal skeletal anomalies. But if you have seen someone with, like, hands that are a little different.
1: That's all you had to say. Different hand disease. I don't know. I didn't understand the words you just said.
0: There's a lot of different things with it, but there's a lot of skeletal anomalies. We've gotcha. Also got National Big Forehead Day. I did not get one of those.
1: I got one of those.
0: You do?
1: I remember I was in a show and I had longer hair. I was Tony in West Side Story in college. And before the show started, the hair cutter person cut my hair and did a coiffed, and I went to go show the director. First thing she said, "You got a lot of forehead. Oh my God." I was like, strikes. Much confidence. let's see. National Hair Gloss Day. Cool. Gloss the hair. And then Grab Some Nuts Day. That's fun.
0: What kind of nuts? Cashews? Pistachios?
1: I'm a cashew dude, I think. Or just a normal peanut guy.
0: I do like a good peanut. Hey, don't forget, I am going to be out at a Zumi Rotary and Bar. You're not going to be grabbing any nuts there, but you can grab some sushi right off the Rotary and eat it, and it will be delightful. Come get your entries in so you could potentially win those Matchbox 20 tickets. I know we've got some people who are following from stop to stop. Did they win last week on Friday?
1: They did not win, so they're most likely going to be at Azumi. Now, this is 5 to 7, you said?
0: Correct, 5 to 7.
1: 7 p.m. You got to be there when Lacey reads that winning ticket number. If you're not there, we move on to the next. So don't go and, register for nothing.
0: Yeah.
1: Is all I'm trying to say.
0: Come eat some sushi, have some drinks, hang out with me.
1: Yes. Coldplay with Clocks here on 98.7 WNNS. Take us with you all morning. Like I said, we're talking to tons of people. It's going to be a lot of fun, especially for a Monday morning. It's WNNS.

0: Wednesday at 8 on The Morning Routine, Rocky and Lacey talk to the people that make it all happen in Springfield and beyond. 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
2: Oh, good morning breakfast. This past weekend, we were both solo dolo.
1: We were, yes. My wife was in Nashville for a bridal shower. Apparently, it was great. Very expensive, Nashville. $32 for a vodka soda is criminal.
2: That's
1: criminal.
2: You could get a whole bottle of Tito's for $32.
1: Yeah, and then have some for a Big Mac.
2: It still hurts me.
1: I know.
2: It still hurts me. But
1: Taki was also out.
2: Taki was out. He was out for a bachelor party. And this was not your typical bachelor party. They rented this Airbnb. And I knew that they were doing this. This has been an ongoing thing with their group of friends. And they're going to stay for a couple of nights and brought all of the board games, and they play
1: like
2: board
1: 40
2: games.
1: Board games. So these gentlemen are board game players.
2: Yes.
1: Like I've never seen.
2: Oh, yeah. I mean, really, actually, this past weekend was Gen Con in Indianapolis, which is a whole other level. But this was kind of their own mini Gen Con. And my husband, once he left, he did a couple of errands beforehand and pulls up to the Airbnb. He's the first one there because he was the one who rented it. So he had the code and all that.
1: Yeah.
2: And he starts sending me photos from around the Airbnb. And for those who don't know out there, I am vegan. So is my husband. And the walls are just covered in
1: taxidermy.
2: And photos of things that were
1: The kill photos.
2: Yes.
1: The kill photos where they're like holding the antlers. And then above that picture is the head of the beast.
2: Exactly.
1: Yeah.
2: And even the carpet is camo.
1: Yeah.
2: So like the whole vibe of the place had great tables for playing board games on. But
1: fantastic tables also for cutting meat. I love this so much because, and I have a question.
2: Yes.
1: You know, they have pictures of Airbnbs and I don't, so did Ken not look at the photos?
2: The photos were, I think, a little more deceptive. I think they, you know, maybe didn't show the walls that had all of the taxidermied animals on them.
1: Oh my God.
2: So he had a general idea. I mean, obviously it had a camel rug that was seen in the photos, but
1: he knew there was like kind of maybe a hunting motif.
2: Yes. And it had this really cool, like one of the cool things was it was out on this lake and they had access to paddle boats and it had this cool little boathouse above. Yeah. So you could go out and onto the dock and paddle around the lake. And that part was really cool. Also really cool there was they had a bunch of like just leftover liquor from previous people who had rented it. There was bottles of wine. And one of the things that he found was this bottle of beer, which came from Belgium, which we love Belgian beer. This is a thing I know a lot. I've been to Belgium. I love Belgian beer. And we are pretty certain that this bottle may have come from like pre-1990s. Like this would have been way early in Belgium actually exporting their beers to the U.S. Like based on the label, this is probably from like 86 maybe.
1: What?
2: And still there, still corked. And we were like, why is this here in this random house?
1: Are you guys going to try it? Did you try it?
2: We have not tried it.
1: Oh,
2: I'm going to save it for a time where I, in case it's bad or rank, it could be very rank. But it was just a really cool thing. Very niche interest. But yeah, he also ended up having to sleep on the couch the entire time while everybody else, like they stayed up and played board games until 4 a.m. He would go to bed around like 1 a.m. But everybody was still playing board games around him, sleeping on the couch. Overall, it was a great time. But Airbnb, a little deceptive in the photos.
1: Well, that's so hilarious to me. And I know, I mean, talking with him, it's laughable. I mean, it's a really, really funny situation. And that's kind of what the topic is today. So if you go to Facebook, you know, I think all of us have had places where we've gone and it's like, was this in the one we were staying? Is this here?
2: Was this and, the photos you know, that we saw?
1: Whether it's a hotel or an Airbnb, I'm sure we all have those stories. So that's what we're talking about today for the topic. And you can give us a call. We're live here, 217-629-5483. You can text us or get to Facebook and let us know. But that's what we're talking about next. And we are very eager to hear your stories. But this is very... Have you seen Ace Ventura 2, When Nature Calls?
2: Yes, I believe so.
1: Okay. Well, this is very, very... This whole situation reminds me exactly of that moment in that movie.
3: There's something I'd like to show you. Something you might enjoy. As one animal lover to another.
4: This is a lovely room of death. Take care now. Bye-bye then.
0: Treat yourself. 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
7: Welcome back to the morning routine. It is Rocky, and we're talking to the one and only Matt Bednar from News Channel 20 to get a little bit more detail on what's happening with this weather of ours. Matt, take it away.
8: Nice and comfortable weather to start off the work week for Central Illinois. We'll have a high around 84 degrees this afternoon with partly cloudy to mostly sunny skies, calm conditions, and low humidity. Overnight tonight, with the cloud cover staying light, temperatures are going to drop down into the mid to low 60s to start off Tuesday morning. But we'll rebound tomorrow afternoon back into the mid 80s. A little bit more humidity tomorrow afternoon, but still partly cloudy to mostly sunny skies, and calm conditions will continue before we see some rain chances return Wednesday and Thursday. With the News Channel 20 Storm Team Forecast, I'm meteorologist Matt Bednar.
7: Matt, thank you very much. It's 63 degrees here in the capital city with 96 humidity percent. So, you know, try and drink a lot of water.

0: 98.7 WNNS. That was Eurythmics, Sweet Dreams. And now it's time for our topic. So the topic is all about bad experiences at a hotel or an Airbnb. And I know I've had them.
1: Yeah, I was just going to ask, do you have a story from a hotel or Airbnb?
0: Yeah, a bed bug story. We were on this road trip when I was moving out to the West Coast from Minneapolis, and I was driving with my friend. This was, granted, you know, probably the seediest looking motel, roadside motel you could find.
1: I can imagine. I've driven past quite a few.
0: Yeah, yeah. Like the 2-hour vacancy option type of deal. Not a great place.
1: No.
0: So we walked away with bed bugs, and I just remember thinking, like, I never want to stay at one of those places ever again. You know, even like a nice looking roadside motel, just you never know. And I'm over that.
1: Well, and bed bugs are so hard to get rid of, too. You have to like leave everything outside and bags and all of that.
0: We want to know what you have to say, though. So give us a call, 217-629-5483, right here, right now. Or you can get to our Facebook and let us know what your bad experience was. Because, you know, those hotels and Airbnbs try and throw the wool over our eyes every once in a while. Smiley Cyrus. Hey.

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1: I almost was late on keeping the show going there for a second because I was watching Laura's comment on our topic, and that's pretty crazy, Laura.
2: Oh, man.
1: Get to our Facebook, read and or add to those comments. Have you ever had a terrible hotel or Airbnb experience? What happened? Right now, it's music news, though, here on WNNS. We got... during a CNN interview, William Shatner, the one and only, appeared to accidentally confirm his heavy metal band is going to play at Coachella.
2: I don't think I've ever been together in a sentence before.
1: The 95-year-old actor mentioned the band would perform in The One in the Desert, prompting anchor Elix Michelson to ask, Coachella?
3: Did you see your dad as a heavy metal star?
4: No, I missed that one.
5: His band set to play at Riot Fest in Chicago this fall, and then...
6: And I'm doing The One in the Desert in the spring.
5: You're doing Coachella?
4: Coachella.
5: You're going to do Coachella?
6: A half hour in Coachella and a
5: heavy metal?
4: My daughter was like, it's not Coachella.
6: It's frightening. Yeah.
1: It's frightening.
2: Is this why you wanted to go to Riot Fest?
1: Yes, yes,
2: to sing William Shatner?
1: This is so amazing.
2: Next up, we've got this Danish music student, Carl Martin, noticed this recurring four-note melody across hundreds of modern songs. After unknowingly writing it himself in 2019, he dubbed it the Gen Alpha Melody, and he made this 14-minute YouTube video explaining it, which is now over 3 million views on YouTube. The hook appears in tracks from Rosé, Bruno Mars, Troye Sivan, The Strokes, K-pop acts, and more.
1: Listen to this. I mean, we won't play the full 14 minutes, but you'll get the idea pretty quick.

0: ears.
1: I know. It is. It's like, did you see those comedians play? It was, I think, Don't Stop Believing. And it was that chord progression that they used.
0: Yes, I know exactly what you're talking about.
1: This is like
0: about.
1: The vocal version of that.
0: I feel like there's got to be a mathematical explanation for it.
1: Maybe. Yeah, who knows? Finally, we have another musical piece for you. DJ Cummerbund mashed up Ringo Starr's Octopus Garden, Octopus's Garden, excuse me, with Ed Sheeran, Shakira, and more to create Shape of an Octopus. This is a banger.

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3: From the WMAY newsroom, I'm Greg Hallbleib. A Kenny man faces child pornography charges in Sangamon County. The Illinois Attorney General's office said 29-year-old Christian Lane was arrested after an investigation that took several weeks. He was taken into custody on Thursday, according to jail records. The Attorney General's office said Lane also violated sex offender registration duties for a prior offense. Next court appearance is scheduled for August 20th. A new state program took effect Saturday to provide food benefits to people who've recently become ineligible because of federal changes to the Supplemental Nutrition Assistance Program. The Families Receiving Emergency Support for Hunger, or FRESH program, began August 1st. The initiative allows households that lost their SNAP benefits earlier this year to receive a $400 one-time payment. And after large crowds packed Robin Roberts Stadium for the first two games of the Women's Pro Baseball League this past weekend, games resume at Robin Roberts Stadium Wednesday through Sunday of this week, with two games on Saturday. More at WMAY.com.
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0: We bet you AI doesn't get called nutballs by their boss like we do. 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
3: We have a treat in the studio right now. As per usual, we are very excited about the Illinois State Fair, and the one and only Becky Clark is with us to talk about a couple of things that are going on. Man, it's what? 10 days away, Becky?
4: Wow, the countdown begins.
3: Seriously. Well, the countdown began for me at that 100 days out. Once I got the first taste, I was like, okay, let's go. But so what are we talking about today?
4: We have exciting things, it looks like. Yeah. You've got a full spread in front of you.
5: My notes, my cheat sheet. When you get to being 10 days out, you need cheat sheets.
4: Yes.
3: There's a lot going on.
5: There's so much going on. I mean, if you haven't driven through the fairgrounds, things are really coming alive.
3: Yeah.
5: And so, you know, you're 10 days out. So a couple of things that we want to make sure your listeners know. Last week, we announced a special admission flash sale. Easy for me to say. August 1 through August 12th. So that's the day before the fair.
4: Okay.
5: If you go to statefair.illinois.gov, we are discounting our admission ticket. So it's just $5. That ticket can be used any day of the fair. So
4: not
5: to that Ella Langley concert.
3: Yeah.
5: That is a $10 day, $10 admission day. But if you pick up an admission booklet or a flash sale here.
3: Yeah.
5: $5 admission.
3: That's
5: nice.
3: Great.
5: And that ticket can be used any day of the fair.
3: I like that.
5: $5, but that's only available at statefair.illinois.gov.
3: Okay. And that's, we're in the thick of it. That's only going to be available until the 12th.
5: Correct.
3: Okay. August 12th.
5: Day before the fair.
3: Yes. So you don't have a ton of time for this. And this is the thing. I mean, like, I think people tend to like sleep on it. I'll take care of it when the fair comes.
4: I'll just do it that day.
3: No, but that's going to lead you into

0: Eats
1: no,
0: and,
1: no long lines. We're going to be good. It's going to be fine.
0: Yeah.
2: So, we're manifesting 82 degrees in sunshine every single day, too.
1: Oh, my gosh. If I could have yesterday's weather.
2: Oh, my God.
1: Yeah, it was perfect. It was a perfect day to be out at the fairgrounds to get some stuff done.
0: Yeah.
1: Oh, I will take that weather all day, every day.
2: Me
0: exactly.
2: too.
0: Exactly. So we got the flash sale. Yes.
1: The other thing we have is Lainey Wilson is down to just single seats. So, Rocky and Lacey, if you guys wanted to go and sit together. Sorry.
0: Can't do it.
1: But there are still seats available. They're just not together. But Lainey said, slash them. Let's go. 50% off any single seat.
2: Wow.
1: Okay.
2: We're filling that grandstand.
1: Yes. So sometimes I think Ticketmaster is really hard to find those, like those single blue dots, right?
0: Yeah. Mm-hmm. Yep.
1: If you are having trouble, call us at the box office. We'll help you navigate and find what's available. So Lainey's 50% off is good in online or in person at the box office. And those will be like that until they're gone.
0: Yeah.
2: Nice.
0: Yeah. You want to take advantage of all of this stuff.
2: So you're telling me I could go see a concert for 50% off. I could get into the fair for $5.
1: Mm-hmm.
2: I could just have a full great day at the Illinois State Fair. Yeah. With
1: Lainey's
2: a great deal.
1: On a Saturday too. So 50% off admission, 50% off a concert.
2: Yeah. Man, that's wild.
0: That's wild. That is great.
1: We're trying to make it. That's one of the things that we've always underscored is that the state fair is family friendly and affordable.
0: Mm-hmm. It is.
1: And this is just another example.
0: Yeah.
1: Okay. So the savings continue.
0: Of course they do.
1: Starting today, it's 217 concert week. So we are starting today between today and the sale will go until August 9th.
0: Okay.
1: $26. Midweek concert tickets are available.
0: Whoa.
1: $26.
0: Okay. So that's just sitting there waiting at the website.
1: You can do it online or at the box office.
0: Okay. Yep. Okay,
1: so,
0: cool.
1: So this is, so midweek, that would be, well, Monday is a free show.
0: Yeah. Mm-hmm. That 38 special.
1: 38 special. It's a free show. Mm-hmm. So you don't have to worry about that one. I'll pick up the tab.
2: Becky's gotcha.
1: But Tuesday is Ziggy Marley. Wednesday is Wiz Khalifa. Thursday is the Avett Brothers. The Friday show's already sold out.
0: Yeah.
1: Yeah.
0: But so, those three shows you can get for $26.
1: And nice. No, it's not the nosebleeds. I promise you, it's not the nosebleeds. These are good seats. $26. So,
2: I mean, again, really all the seats at the grandstand are good. I mean, none of them are bad, but that's a great price to go see big names. I mean, Wiz Khalifa, yeah. Avett Brothers, Ziggy Marley, that's big name people.
1: Yeah.
0: Okay, so big savings happening right now. Mm-hmm. You have the flash sale happening until the 12th. You have the $26 sale happening until the 8th.
1: Till the 9th.
0: All right. One day off. And then these Lainey
1: until they go.
0: That's awesome. 50% off Lainey tickets. It doesn't get better than that. So check it all out at the website or, like she said, the box office. Also, before we go, Becky, I just want to say that Illinois product farmers market.
1: Mm-hmm.
0: Got me so excited for the fair.
1: Good.
0: And the food that was there, the vendors that were there, it was just amazing. And seeing everybody come together and, you know, feel that excitement is just really awesome.
1: Everyone loves to talk about music and food when it comes to the Illinois State Fair. So we talked about music here. Just a reminder that, you know, we have a brand new food promotion that's going on this year, the $5 fix all day, every day at the Reich Pavilion. All the food vendors will have a $5 food item.
2: I love that. It's kind of like a little taste of the state fair, like Taste of Chicago style, but taste of the state fair.
1: And the Village of Cultures every day, all day, every day, all the vendors there have a $3 food item.
0: That's
1: nice.
0: Awesome.
1: So we have more than 120 food vendor locations on the fairground. Come on out and eat your heart out.
0: Guys, heard it here. It's going to be a huge year at the Illinois State Fair 2026.
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0: Don't listen to what you hear on the streets. 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
1: How's it going, Central World? Wherever you're listening from, we love you for it. And we told you it was going to be a busy day. Tis a busy day. What's going on, Lacey?
2: We have yet another guest from the Springfield Urban League, and we are talking all about Head Start and early Head Start. Welcome, introduce yourself to everybody, and tell us a little bit about what you guys have going on. Come real close to the mic.
1: Yep, real uncomfortably close. Yes. It's real weird. All right.
3: Thank you for the introduction. My name's Harold Percy. I'm the director of Head Start and Early Head Start here in Springfield and Jacksonville. We have three locations. We are currently enrolling children right now. We would also like to make sure that we say to you, we are under the umbrella of the Springfield Urban League, which is celebrating their 100th anniversary.
1: Wow.
3: We're very proud of that.
1: Yes.
3: And there is a wonderful event that's happening in September. Please get a hold of us and we can give you way more details. Right now, it's geared up for enrollment. So what you do is you come to our 512 South 11 site. Mm-hmm. You bring in your child's birth certificate. You bring in the proof of your income. And we will set you up at one of our sites. We have a home-based program and a center-based program for early Head Start. Mm-hmm. And that's birth to three. And the parents work or go to school.
1: Right.
3: And we promote that. And they would get preference for the infant toddler spots.
1: Yeah.
3: Also for the home-based program, same goes. We've got some wonderful staff that have been employed with us for 30 years.
2: Mm-hmm.
3: And we we've got parents as teachers curriculum. We've got a creative curriculum. We do home visits with families. We do social impact with families.
1: Wow.
3: So all of that and more. I'm sure I'm missing a few.
1: Well, that's incredible.
2: It
1: really is. And I feel like a lot, not everybody knows that these services are available.
2: Right.
3: That's true.
2: I am looking at the page right now. This lives at springfieldul.org under their programs and training. If you do want to get enrolled, give us kind of a breakdown of all the things that you guys go through with the kids in this early Head Start program.
3: The early Head Start program, we do a screening, and we use the Brigant screening.
1: Mm-hmm.
3: And it's government approved. We make sure that the children get, if they don't have a medical home, once you do that screening, we make our referrals.
1: Yeah. Mm-hmm.
3: The referrals either go to the therapist at the school district once the child turns two, or if they still just need a medical home, we look for a pediatrician that can work with them.
2: Mm-hmm.
1: Wow.
3: Those are the big services. The education and the health components are huge. We also have a van through the Springfield Urban League that comes out and does screenings. And we have pre-service that's about to happen, and that's for our staff. And that training goes on for 4 days. This is Northfield.
1: Wow.
3: And our staff love when they return, they've had the summer off, most of them.
2: Mm-hmm.
3: So we usually come up with different curriculums, different trainings. This year, it's an array of very different trainings for them.
1: Wow.
2: Okay. You guys use a creative curriculum I'm seeing here.
3: Yes.
2: How many people, how many kids are you guys able to help serve in our community?
3: Birth to three is parents as teachers curriculum, and we serve roughly around 60 children.
2: Okay.
1: Wow.
3: And 3 to 5, which is Head Start, mm-hmm. we have about 250 enrolled so far.
2: Nice.
3: But we can still enroll a few more.
2: Awesome. So if somebody out there is listening and they would like to get their kids enrolled or they know a kid in their life and want to talk to the parents about it, where would you send them? Where are they going to get all the information that they need?
3: We would send them to one of three places. We've got an excellent social media page. So they can look us up on there, and then they can look the site up that's closest to them. They can also get a hold of me, the director. My number is 528-0893. My extension is 1210, and then I can direct them to where they need to go next. The workforce building, which is three buildings down from my office, it's 528-0895, and the extension for the ERSI enrollment department is 1305.
1: Okay.
3: And 1306.
1: Okay. Well, I mean, thank you for doing, first of all, what you do. I mean, it's great work. And
2: helping the children in our community. I mean, that's the basis for building up great people in our community. Yeah. So that's amazing.
1: Yeah, thank you. And thank you for sharing ways for people to get involved and get that help that they need. We really, really appreciate it, Harold. And also, as we go out, I don't want to fail to mention again, the 100-year celebration. It's going to be fantastic. And again, you said this is in September. Yes. They can get more details. What's the Urban League website one more time?
3: We can do you can do the website, or you can make the phone call. You can ask for, actually, I'll give you the phone number first, 789-0830.
1: Yep.
3: Then you can also do, I'm not sure who you would contact on the website. Probably our person that does all of that type of work. And Mr. Harris can direct you to what you would need to do next.
1: Okay. Awesome. Well, this is very, very, you guys make it easy. And again, thank you so much for being here this morning. We really appreciate it. Uh-huh. All right. Well, coming up next, we're going to have yet more guests.
2: More in guests the studio today.
1: So we're going back to the music for right now. 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We want you to. We'll miss out if not. I got my

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14: Springfield weather. Nice and comfortable weather to start off the work week for Central Illinois. We'll have a high around 84 degrees this afternoon with partly cloudy to mostly sunny skies, calm conditions, and low humidity. Overnight tonight, with the cloud cover staying light, temperatures are going to drop down into the mid to low 60s to start off Tuesday morning. But we'll rebound tomorrow afternoon back into the mid 80s. A little bit more humidity tomorrow afternoon, but still partly cloudy to mostly sunny skies, and calm conditions will continue before we see some rain chances return Wednesday and Thursday. With the new Channel 20 Storm Team Forecast, I'm meteorologist Matt Bednar.

0: We're trying not to go off the rails is a daily struggle. 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
1: I love talking about good causes. That's probably one of my favorite things to do on this show, honestly.
2: Well, one of the great things about Springfield is the way our community always rallies together around things. You know, with all the tragedies that we've had, even just in the past year, I mean, there was the Chatham Strong, we had the fire at the Curve, we had the APL, and now we've got yet another one where we want the community to help raise up the people who we want to help here. And we've got some great guests here to talk about it.
1: Yes. So we have Celeste and Amy who have put together, it's called the Prayer for Haze Fest. And tell us a little bit about what this is and why we're doing it.
3: Yeah. So the Pray for Haze Fest, it is a benefit for the Johnson family. 100% of proceeds will go to the family. And these are dear friends of ours whose 2-year-old has had a near drowning incident.
1: Wow.
3: About 6 weeks ago. And so what we really wanted to do was come together as a community to support them as their financial needs are going to be steep.
1: Yeah.
3: So the Pray for Haze Fest is this Saturday from 4 to 8 p.m. at the Spartan Sports Park. We're really excited to have a lot of people out there. Would love for everybody in the community to come and support the Johnsons and show them how much, you know, you love and support them. There'll be tons of family-friendly activities such as snow cones, foam parties, a home run derby, live music, food, and beverages as well. So
1: that's awesome. Well, you know, it is no secret that anything medicine-wise is going to cost a lot of money.
2: Yes.
1: And it's obscene how much money it can cost. So this is really something we need everybody's help with. Mm-hmm. So first of all, I want to ask, if people can't go, can they still donate? Because, you know, that's my number one question, whether they have something going on, but they still want to help.
2: Yes.
1: Is there a way for them to do that or a place?
4: Yes. So we started a nonprofit because we were, excited to do this for the family and realize that there's going to be a further need. So if anybody wants to go, if they want to donate, they can go to thecollectivefoundation217.org.
1: Okay.
4: And that is where they can actually do a donation.
1: Okay. Awesome. But this is happening and there's going to be a lot of ways where people can give money at the event, right?
4: Yeah. So a lot of the stuff that we're doing there, the proceeds are going to go to the Johnsons. The cool thing about it is that like the live music has been donated. There's been a lot of things donated. The phone party's donated. A lot of food's been donated. So that, you know, our goal is like 100% of proceeds going to the family.
1: Yeah.
4: This is not going to be a nonprofit that there's heavy administrative fees. Like our passion is with actually helping the community, not saying that the other ones don't. That's just where our heart is. And then there's, you know, like for the home run derby, it's a suggested donation. So we're going to have a lot of places where there's suggested donations, you know, percentage of the food, sales and alcohol sales is going to go to the family. There's also going to be a live auction, and there's also a silent auction as well. That'll be a great way to donate.
2: I did hear you guys mention one of the items in the silent auction, I believe is what we have here in studio that we use as our fidget toys.
1: Oh my gosh, the Neatos?
4: Everybody loves
1: the Neatos. Yeah, no, they're everywhere, literally in stores where you wouldn't think there would be a Neato. They're like, we're selling Neatos now.
4: And it's great.
3: Well, you can come out to the festival and you can online bid for those. So drive up the price of those. So I'm sure it'll be the best sold item.
1: Well, you know what? This kind of stuff, it's not about how much something costs. It's about helping the whole thing, the cause. So thank you guys for putting this together. Again, hit us with the date, time, and where people need to be when.
4: So this Saturday at the Spartan Sports Park in Chatham from 4 to 8 p.m.
1: Okay.
2: Fantastic.
4: Yes.
1: This is going to be a huge deal for a great cause. And really thank you guys for answering the call and continuing to, you know, form this organization and keep it going. That's very cool.
4: We're excited.
3: Yeah.
1: All right.
3: Thanks for having us.
1: Well, we're going to keep it going here with Bruno Mars, 24K Marriage. Magic. It's 98.7 WNNS. 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
1: Top of the 8 o'clock hour. Why are we doing the topic? Well, because we have so many people in to talk to this morning. For a Monday especially, it's so much fun.
2: It is. It's really a good kickoff to the week. And we're talking about great things, but now we're going to be talking about something that's not so great. Bad hotel stays. Now, yeah. I have a story too, real quick. We stayed at this hotel. It was an overnight before we had to get on the plane. And it was a nice hotel.
1: Where was this?
2: It was up by O'Hare Airport.
1: Okay,
2: it was probably a Marriott property sort. So something nice, but literally every single thing was like broken in this place. The elevator wasn't working.
1: That's the
2: door
1: worst.
2: Wasn't working. Yeah. It was like every single thing that we came across. It was like so many people have stayed here just to sleep overnight.
1: Yeah.
2: We've got some horrible stories. A lot of bed bug related ones here at Facebook.
1: See, and I feel your pain. Bed bugs are the worst. You hope that people aren't going to do it. You hope that, you know, you trust these people to wash the sheets. You trust these people.
2: And vacuum.
1: And then you go and you find out that they don't.
2: Oh, man. So Denise stayed at this hotel in O'Fallon, Illinois, the night before. Her son had his swearing in at the USAF. The parents were there. She was sitting on the edge of the bed to have some snacks and wine. Noticed something crawling on the pillow.
1: No!
2: What is it? It's a bed bug. Front desk lady came to her room and she freaked out too. They had to put all of their stuff in the garbage bags. Thankfully, the staff paid for them to stay at another hotel, but it took months to not have that creepy crawly feeling.
1: Yeah. No, I've gotten that before at my home in St. Croix when a cockroach fell from the ceiling onto me while I was sleeping. Creepy crawly. Any others?
2: We have another one from Katie, who stayed at a hotel right outside of Indianapolis, and it was one of those nights where motorcycles were just speeding by every 5 to 10 minutes. And then they also had a group of kids that were running up and down the hallway at 11 p.m. And I hate to be that person to have to yell about or call down to the front desk.
1: No, I wouldn't call down. I would vigilante justice and I'd yell.
2: I've been the person to call down and be like, hey, not to be rude, but could you give them a notice that it's, you know, past 11 p.m. and we're trying to sleep here? Apparently, these kids had already gotten in trouble. She said, they said, no, please don't. We'll get in trouble again. People, it's midnight. We're trying to sleep. Manager was already talking to them. It feels bad. You want the kids to be able to get their energy out. But if you need to go to sleep for your thing the next day,
1: Yeah, it's the worst. Well, keep them coming. 217-629-5483. We are live and here, so you can call us right now. Let us know your story about the worst hotel or Airbnb stay in your life, or get to Facebook.com and answer there. Right now, we're going to keep it going. Coming up next, we're going to keep things open. I don't know who or what we're doing, but I promise it's going to be good. Right.

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1: From the WMAY Newsroom, I'm Greg Hallbleib. A DeWitt County man faces child pornography charges in Sangamon County. The Illinois Attorney General's office said 29-year-old Christian Lane of Kenny was arrested on Thursday after an investigation that took several weeks. Lane is in the Sangamon County Jail. His next court appearance is scheduled for August 20th. The tram is returning to this year's Illinois State Fair. It's a free service operating a dedicated route each day of the fair. Two trams operate until 8 p.m. with maps of the route on display at the fairgrounds. 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They're handicapped accessible. The Women's Pro Baseball League is continuing this week with games resuming at Robin and Robert Stadium on Wednesday through Sunday, two games on Saturday. Large crowds packed Robin and Robert Stadium for the first two games on Saturday and Sunday. League information is at womensprobaseballleague.com. 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

0: 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Lacey.
1: Welcome.
0: Yes, welcome.
1: Welcome.
0: We have a Zoomy happening tonight. So if you didn't know, we're playing this thing called Match It for Matchbox 20, where we go out to a designated spot. You can go and meet us there. You pick a ticket. You give us your info. We trade you. And then at the end of said ticket stop...

0: absolute kit and caboodle. And you can fill your stomach tonight, too. We are going to be at Izumi Rotary and Bar. And just like last Monday, where we were out at Izumi Rotary and Bar, I have spent this whole morning wanting to eat sushi. And even if you're not a sushi lover, they have a bunch of other stuff on their menu, and they have a bar. You can come and just have a drink, hang out, we'll chit-chat, listen to some music. They've got slot machines there as well, but they've got like the basic things that you would expect from most of the Asian restaurants in this area. You know, they've got like the sesame chicken, they've got General Tso's chicken, they've got hibachi noodles. They've got a lot of different things to offer that isn't just sushi if you are somebody who avoids that. But it is really fun to get it on the Rotary Bar. Yeah. Or you can order and the robot brings it to your table.
1: It's so cool.
0: It's so fun.
1: It is so fun. I posted a reel of it and the robot dropped off the food and somebody was like, are you in Japan? And I so badly I wanted to be like, yeah, no, we're vacationing in Japan. But we're lucky to have one of these spots in Springfield for sure. So here's the deal, though. One thing I want you to remember, 5 to 7 is the time that Lacey's going to be out there. But around 7 o'clock, when Lacey reads the winning ticket number,
0: you got to be present.
1: You have to be present. So, you know, whether that's coming right at 5, hanging out for a couple of hours, coming later, getting dinner and staying, whatever it is, that's the game. So that's how it has to be.
0: And we're only giving away 100 tickets. So be sure to show up, because if you show up too late, we won't have a raffle ticket for you. So.
1: Yeah, not 100 tickets to Matchbox 20.
0: Oh, God.
1: I was like, whoa, we are? And then my brain was like, I know what she's saying.
0: Raffle tickets.
1: It's 98.7 WNNS. Coming up next, we got entertainment to slake your thirst. It's Pink with Sober.

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1: All right. Oh, my gosh. You know, it is absolutely insane. Just how tired I am still.
2: Like, that's not where I thought this was going at all.
1: No, I know. Like, I've had plenty of coffee. We've talked to about three or four different people. And I am just... I guess maybe it's just it's Monday, you know.
2: It is Monday. We're getting back into it. You got to be, you know, solo dolo this weekend, so.
1: I know.
2: Yeah.
1: Well, tell us about this brand new spot. Is that what we're doing right now? What are we doing right now? Oh. No, it's entertainment. Silly me.
2: We're talking about something that's here in Springfield, and it is kind of brand new. The Women's Pro Baseball League had its inaugural game on Saturday. I saw so many people on my social media who went.
1: It was packed.
2: I'm very jealous.
1: I am excited. I watched the game on YouTube. I am halfway through the second game on YouTube, but they're great. This is fantastic. It's a big deal here in Springfield for sure.
2: I should get the actual numbers, but I believe it's the first time in 80 years that we've had a women's pro baseball team.
1: Yeah.
2: But Motown icon Martha Reeves took the center stage with two backup singers to perform the national anthem.
1: This has gone everywhere. This is viral beyond...
2: beyond our area.
1: Yes, yes.
2: This Central has gone Illinois. Viral.
1: And it's wild because, like, you know, she's a Motown icon, but I mean, I'm just going to play. If you didn't hear it, this is the second half, and it's... I don't know. Let's take a listen.
3: And the rocket's red glare, the bombs bursting in.

0: quick finish. I think any rendition of that song is a beautiful rendition, but some are better than others.
1: Oh, what man. Do we have up next?
0: According to a new report, Barbie may not be getting a sequel. After all, word is, Warner Brothers and the creators are down for a return to pink, but they aren't seeing eye to eye on salaries of the actors. Sources say David Zaslav, the CEO and president of Warner Brothers, was shocked at the salaries requested by Margot Robbie and Ryan Gosling.
1: What?
0: Ryan specifically is looking for $20 million. Warner Brothers denied these claims and said it was actually the talent who declined very generous offers back in May and haven't sent counter offers yet. The rights to Barbie ever to Mattel?
1: That's weird.
0: Bad isn't
1: sentence.
0: Done by September. The first Barbie movie brought in nearly $1.5 billion. So it's a super successful
1: IP. Yeah.
0: Interesting. Well, you know, it's pay them, I guess, the money if it's going to make $1 billion.
1: Right. I don't think $20 million is, that's kind of a drop in the bucket.
0: Yeah. I don't know. That's so much money for me, though. So much money. I can't even fathom that amount of money.
1: I'd like to fathom it briefly.
0: I want to fathom it so hard. I want to fathom it all day, all night. I want to fathom it. It's Michael Jackson, Billie Jean here on 98.7 WNNS. We're having a good time on a Monday. Have a good time with us. Turn it up. We'll be back in minutes.

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3: Nice and comfortable weather to start off the work week for Central Illinois. We'll have a high around 84 degrees this afternoon with partly cloudy to mostly sunny skies, calm conditions, and low humidity. Overnight tonight, with the cloud cover staying light, temperatures are going to drop down into the mid to low 60s to start off Tuesday morning. But we'll rebound tomorrow afternoon back into the mid 80s. A little bit more humidity tomorrow afternoon, but still partly cloudy to mostly sunny skies, and calm conditions will continue before we see some rain chances return Wednesday and Thursday. With the new Channel 20 Storm Team Forecast, I'm meteorologist Matt Bednar.

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1: Terrible Airbnb and hotel experiences. That's what we are talking about right now for the topic. And we got great answers at our Facebook.
2: I just finally read all the way through Laura's answer on Facebook.
1: Yeah, it's bad.
2: It's bad. She was in Louisville, Kentucky, visiting her son at college. Found hair in the nightstand, a weave. They found bed bugs, so they decided to leave immediately. And when they went to leave, the attendant said, "I don't blame you. We found a body."
1: Yeah, a dead body.
2: In the dumpster last night.
1: Yeah.
2: What?
1: Why? Well, so many questions, because, like, first of all, why would you volunteer that information?
2: Right.
1: You know, second of all, you probably shouldn't work for them, that hotel, if you're like, "I don't blame you for not staying here." Right. You know what I mean? Either way, it sounds like a seedy place, Laura, and I'm glad that you survived.
2: Right. So this all stemmed from my husband was away this weekend, and the Airbnb that they were in was... I mean, it was still a solid Airbnb, but it just wasn't quality.
1: It wasn't vegan friendly.
2: No. It was not.
1: A lot of taxidermy.
2: Yes.
1: A lot of, like we said, a lovely room of death from Ace Ventura, When Nature Calls. But, I mean, that to me is so funny. I don't think he's too traumatized because we talked about it.
2: No.
1: I just am... That's one of the funniest things ever.
2: It was just so funny that he was the first one there and he started sending me photos from all around the room being like, "This is interesting."
1: Well, keep it coming. We want to know more of your stories. You can call us 217-629-5483 or get up on our Facebook and let us know that way. But right now we're going to go into the 9 o'clock hour, opening up 9 o'clock with, we're going to tell you where Lacey is going to be tonight. And also we got a box office numbers. So
2: huge.
1: Stick around. Huge number, like giant numbers. Record-breaking numbers. It's Third Eye Blind. Jumper on WNNS.

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0: watching Springfield, our very own capital city, on ABC World News Tonight.
1: No big deal.
0: No big deal, yeah.
1: No, it's a huge deal.
0: WPBL is here. This is a big deal. When I was watching the press conference, we had press junkets from L.A., Boston, New York, San Francisco, everywhere in between, online junkets, Associated Press, local places. It was just real cool.
1: It's huge.
0: I am very excited for this. And I've been watching the games on YouTube. I'm waiting for my wife to get back to buy tickets and go. Otherwise, she'll be mad at me. But we're not talking about that. We're talking about Izumi.
1: Which is where I will be tonight for your chance to win those Matchbox 20 tickets for the Illinois State Fair.
0: We will
1: be doing that drawing at around 7 p.m. I'll be there from 5 until 7. Just show up, fill out your information. You get a raffle ticket. And then at the end of our time there, I will pull a raffle ticket. And one lucky winner will walk away with tickets to the show, the VIP tickets, the parking passes, the admission, all the things that you need to get to go see Matchbox 20. And I'm excited for the concert. It's going to be a good one. I love Matchbox 20. And come see me at Izumi. We're also talking box office numbers because we've got some huge things in the box office this week.
0: We do. Okay, well, starting from the bottom, Obsession still in the top 10. That's a good movie. Not your movie if you don't like scary things. A little bit of blood and guts, but it is very, very good.
1: Streaming now, too.
0: 470,000. Yeah, 470,000. You can stream it now. Very, very good. Yes.
1: Young Washington, it's in its eighth week of release, and it is at 40. Wow, just beat out Obsession. 477,000. So just barely squeaking in at number 9.
0: Mm-hmm. We have I Want Your Sex. I don't know what this is.
1: Me neither.
0: This is playing in the theaters.
1: Apparently.
0: This is in theaters. Okay, well, that brought in $600,000, whatever it may be. Oh, my God.
1: Number 7, you went to see this one, The Invite. It's in its 7th week. It brought in 1.2. We're just scraping that 1 million mark here.
0: Yeah, I know. Oh, my gosh. Look, the Hadestown musical came in at number 6. We were talking about this a little. I'm surprised it's still in the theaters. I thought it was kind of like a one-week one-off.
1: Yeah, one-week release. But
0: 2 million that brought in. So that's still holding strong. Rounding out the top of the bottom 6.
1: All right. And number 5, second week of release, Moana, the movie that nobody really asked for, but it still made $5.3 million. I mean, I may watch it at some point just because I like the music, but I think it was a little too soon after the previous movie of Moana.
0: Yeah. I don't know if these numbers are the months or weeks they've been in, because I'm looking at...
1: The Odyssey is...
0: Yeah. And Toy Story's been out for 4 weeks plus.
1: Yeah, so. You're right.
0: Either way, whatever. Anyway. Those are weird numbers. I don't like those numbers. Minions and Monsters brought in $5.8 million, just eking out Moana, the live edition, by what, $500,000?
1: Looks like it, yeah. And going up another $500,000. We've got Toy Story 5. At $6.3 million, still have not seen it. My kids have seen it. I want to go see it still. What do we have next?
0: Okay, we got The Odyssey, $51 million. And, just to give you an idea, so The Odyssey, its first weekend globally, I think, brought in $240
1: million. That sounds right, yes.
0: Globally. Now, this is just domestic for this number one movie.
1: This is Spider-Man. Brand New Day made $355 million domestically.
0: Domestically. I mean, I'm sure it's got to be close to $500 million globally. That's insane. Yeah. That's absolutely
1: huge.
0: Insane. So go see the movies. There's a lot of good ones to check out at AMC. And don't forget to go see Lacey tonight at Izumi 5 to 7 to hopefully win your tickets to Matchbox 20. It's Push on WNBC.

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1: From the WMAY newsroom, I'm Greg Hallbleib. A Kenny man faces child pornography charges in Sangamon County. The Illinois Attorney General's office at 29-year-old Christian Lane was arrested after an investigation that took several weeks. He was taken into custody on Thursday, according to jail records. The Attorney General's office said Lane also violated sex offender registration duties for a prior offense. Next court appearance is scheduled for August 20th. A new state program took effect Saturday to provide food benefits to people who've recently become ineligible because of federal changes to the Supplemental Nutrition Assistance Program. The Families Receiving Emergency Support for Hunger, or FRESH program, began August 1st. The initiative allows households that lost their SNAP benefits earlier this year to receive a $400 one-time payment. And after large crowds packed Robin Roberts Stadium for the first two games of the Women's Pro Baseball League this past weekend, games resume at Robin Roberts Stadium Wednesday through Sunday of this week, with two games on Saturday. More at WMAY.com.
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1: I've never been much of a reader, but I sure do look like bookstores.
2: You look like bookstores?
1: No, I said look. I meant like, and then I just was like, don't even try, no.
2: Well, I am a reader, or at least I used to be. I am now at 2 books for the year. I used to be a 52 book a year person.
1: Two books for the... What is happening with my mouth? 2 books for the year.
2: I'll take it.
1: 2 books for the year. That's something I could do.
2: It's a start.
1: So why so little?
2: Because I just haven't been reading this year. I just finally read my first book in a year. Funny how that is, because tomorrow is my 1-year anniversary of working here. Anyway,
1: is it really?
2: It is.
1: Oh my God.
2: That's why I brought cookies.
1: Is it really?
2: For everybody's birthday.
1: For me. Happy anniversary to me.
2: That's tomorrow, though.
1: We have to celebrate. What are we going to do?
2: The show?
1: Yes.
2: Cool. Let's do that tomorrow. Right now, we are talking about a really cool new place in Springfield, though, that I am so excited about getting to visit. I'm not going to do it today, but it is on my to-do list. Elderberry and Plum Books. They are at 926 South 7th Street. This is right across from Incredibly Delicious. If you've ever been there before, I think all of us have had a little bit of Incredibly Delicious.
1: It's so good.
2: They are located in the historic Cranmer Cookhouse. So this is not just your typical strip mall bookstore. It is in this beautiful, almost mansion. This guy, John Cranmer Cook, was the son of General John Pope Cook, who served as the mayor of Springfield and sheriff of Sangamon County before the Civil War. So this building is adorable, and every room has kind of a different theme. It's very picturesque. Like, I could imagine doing a photo shoot in here. And these are like hand-selected book selections. Looking at their website, a lot of these are kind of the, I would call it a little bit book talk style books. A lot of these books that get really popular because people are reviewing them on TikTok, but they also have like the classics. Like right now, one of their bestsellers is The Odyssey by Homer.
1: Hey.
2: Right? I am very much looking forward to this. They also are starting to do things like book clubs, and they have our friends who were on last week, the cast of the movie, or not the movie, Show 6 are going to be performing on their porch tomorrow afternoon. I'm just very excited to have a very curated bookstore here in town. And there's one like this that's from up north where I hail in Galena, Illinois. And it's just such a cool place. And I love the way they've decorated it. Go check them out on Instagram at Elderberry and Plum Books. Also, the name Elderberry and Plum comes from its brother and sister duo who own it. And he's Elder and she is Plum. That's their last names.
1: So that's cool. How the name.

0: name came from. So
1: I like that a lot.
0: Me too.
1: Well, so while you were talking, I was on my phone and I was just watching. You know how at assisted living places, they can now have happy hour?
0: Uh-huh.
1: Did you know this?
0: Yes, yes, yes. So it just got signed.
1: This one living staff gave a resident 18 shots.
2: And a 5 a.m. beer before a doctor's appointment. It's already backfiring.
0: That's a lot.
2: I know. Oh.
1: Elderberry and Plum.
0: Yes, go awesome. Check them out.
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1: We got Crowded House. Don't dream. It's over.

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0: American Girls, Harry Styles here on 98.7 WNNS. I like that new album from Harry Styles. I think a lot of the songs sound very, very good.
1: It does make me want to disco occasionally.
0: Right? And Kiss sometimes?
1: What I think it's kissing all the time.
0: Kissing all the time in disco. I just want to kiss.
1: Speaking of American Girls, the Women's Pro Baseball League is here in Springfield. Yeah. And you can get tickets to, I think, almost every night this week to go see them play. I'm pretty certain I'm going to try and go this week.
0: Yeah.
1: It's super cool. I mean, we've seen media coverage all morning this morning.
0: And it's coverage from all over the country. I mean, everybody is talking about this.
1: So exciting. We can be a part of history here in Springfield if we weren't enough already. But beyond that, we've got some other stuff going on in the 217 area. We've got Read and Reflect and Create Night at the Dana Thomas House. They've been doing these nights all summer here. Reservations are recommended because they do have limited space, but this is your night to go enjoy the atmosphere and read, reflect, maybe go pick up a new book at Elderberry and Plum. We were just talking about them and go read at the Dana Thomas House. You also have the opportunity to see the last performance of the paranormal Cirque Inferno going on in the White Oaks Mall. I believe the tent is up there. I have not driven by to see it, but I think you saw it, Rocky.
0: Yeah.
1: Wednesday night, we also have the Moonlight Market at Obed and Isaac's Microbrewery and Eatery. Usually has quite a few local crafters, artists, and makers from all around the Central Illinois area. So go out and enjoy that. I think our weather is looking to be pretty decent the rest of this week. Looking further down the line, we've got our friends at the Sherman Amphitheater are doing a free outdoor family movie, and I think it's one that you're gonna like, Rocky. Back to the Future.
0: Yeah, I do love Back to the Future.
1: It's a great movie. So if you want to go see a free outdoor family movie, go check that out. We also have Tuesday night trivia at Obed and Isaac's The Cidery. This is going on tomorrow night from 6:30 to 9 p.m. Also, finally, come join me at a Zooming tonight so you can win tickets to Matchbox 20. I'll be hanging out from 5 until 7. Come have a drink at their bar, go play the slots a little bit, or come sit and eat a meal. It's going to be very fun. I'm so excited. So excited for all of our winners. Like, it's just exciting to give things away. It's our favorite thing here.
0: I know. It is the best. And it's going to be a great show
1: at
0: the Illinois State Fair. So come see Lacey, get your ticket, and hopefully you win them. Because it's not just the tickets, like we've been saying. It's VIP, pre-show, party passes, gate admission, track tickets, all that good stuff. Right now on WNNS, it's Unwell Matchbox 20. Let's get excited, my friend.

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7: Nice and comfortable weather to start off the work week for Central Illinois. We'll have a high around 84 degrees this afternoon with partly cloudy to mostly sunny skies, calm conditions, and low humidity. Overnight tonight, with the cloud cover staying light, temperatures are going to drop down into the mid to low 60s to start off Tuesday morning. But we'll rebound tomorrow afternoon back into the mid 80s. A little bit more humidity tomorrow afternoon, but still partly cloudy to mostly sunny skies, and calm conditions will continue before we see some rain chances return Wednesday and Thursday. With the new Channel 20 Storm Team Forecast, I'm meteorologist Matt Bednar.

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1: Springfield's Best Variety, 98.7 WNNS. Thank you guys so much for following along this morning. We had a lot to talk about. And any questions you have or details you need, you just get to WNNS.com where you can catch up with that. Lacey's going to take it from here. 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

friends, and good morning, future friends. It is a Monday, and you are in 98.7 WNNS. If you're just joining from the morning routine with Racky and Lacey, welcome back. If you're just joining for the first time, welcome. It's Lunch with Lacey, where I spend my lunch hours hanging out with my favorite people, and we are kicking today off with Max McNow.

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I will be out there from 5 until 7, getting those entries in for your chance for Matchbox 20 tickets at the Illinois State Fair. 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Come out and get your raffle ticket. We will be pulling our winner around 7 p.m., but this is 5 to 7 at Izumi Rotary and Bar. Keeping the music going now with Back to

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Love song. This is one of my favorites.

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10: Here's your updated News Channel 20 Storm Team forecast. High of 84 and foggy early today under mainly clear skies, northeasterly winds around 5 miles per hour. Clear skies tonight, lows dip down to about 63. I'm meteorologist Jennifer Wojcicki on 98.7 WNNS. Right now, it's 74 degrees.

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here at Springfield's Best Variety, 98.7 WNNS. That was One Direction, and we're going to go into some Tall Bachman. 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

Here's your updated News Channel 20 Storm Team forecast. High of 84 and foggy early today under mainly clear skies, northeasterly winds around 5 miles per hour. Clear skies tonight, lows dip down to about 63. I'm meteorologist Jennifer Wojcicki on 98.7 WNNS. Right now, it's 78 degrees.

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Again, it's a Monday and it is noon, which means it's time for a throwback lunch hour sponsored by Gavatoni's. My favorite hour of the day because it's all 90s this whole hour. And we are kicking it off with Return of the Mac, which brings me to my next topic, which is Macaulay Culkin is in early talks with Disney to star in a new Home Alone movie. So we could really get a Return of the Mac. 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

Ace of Base to keep these 90s rolling through our throwback lunch hour here at 98.7 WNNS. And up next, we've got one from Germany-based pop band No Mercy, released on the 21st of January, 1997. 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

Here's your updated News Channel 20 Storm Team forecast. Daytime highs approaching 84 this afternoon under mainly sunny skies. Winds out of the east around 5 miles per hour. Clear skies tonight, lows dip down to about 63. I'm meteorologist Jennifer Wojcicki on 98.7 WNNS. 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

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But for now, it's Beautiful Things.

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1: That was Prince and you are at 98.7 WNNS. We've got Alex Warren with Ordinary up next, but he's going to have a live premiere event coming up on August 6th at 7 p.m. from the iHeartRadio Los Angeles Theater, launching his new single, Rescuer. They say

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Legendary Southern Rockers 38 Special takes the stage for a free concert on Monday night, August

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14: Here's your updated News Channel 20 Storm Team forecast. Sunshine mixed with clouds at times this afternoon, with daytime highs approaching 85. East winds around 5 miles per hour. Clear skies tonight, lows around 63. I'm meteorologist Jennifer Wojcicki on 98.7 WNNS. Currently 82.

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5: Here is your updated News Channel 20 Storm Team forecast. Sunshine mixed with clouds at times this afternoon, with daytime highs approaching 85. Winds out of the east, around 5 miles per hour. Clear skies tonight, lows level off around 63. High temperatures reach up to 87 tomorrow, mainly sunny skies. I'm meteorologist Kara Foster on 98.7 WNNS. Right now, it's 84 degrees.

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0: There's nothing quite like the excitement of the Thursday night KC Council 364 Queen of Hearts Raffle. 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
5: Here is your updated News Channel 20 Storm Team forecast. Sunshine mixed with clouds at times this afternoon, with daytime highs approaching 85. Winds out of the east around 5 miles per hour. Clear skies tonight, lows level off around 63. High temperatures reach up to 87. Tomorrow, mainly sunny skies. I'm meteorologist Kara Foster on 98.7 WNNS. Right now, 85.

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here is your updated News Channel 20 Storm Team forecast. Sunshine mixed with clouds at times this afternoon, with daytime highs approaching 85. Winds out of the east around 5 miles per hour. Clear skies tonight, lows level off around 63. High temperatures reach up to 87 tomorrow, mainly sunny skies. I'm meteorologist Kara Foster on 98.7 WNNS. Right now, 82.

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9: Hi friends, it's Lacey, and as promised, I am out here at Izumi Rotary and Bar getting those entries in for Match It for Matchbox 20. 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They've got a whole slot room here. Or you can come back around 6:45 to 7 where we will be drawing our winner who wins tickets and more for the Illinois State Fair. Now you're going to be walking away with those VIP passes. You're going to get tickets to see Matchbox 20. You're also going to get your parking pass and your gate admission for the Illinois State Fair. I can't wait to see all of you out here. We will be here from 5 until 7. We're right across from Lowe's at 3061 Wabash Avenue. Come in, get those entries in, and we're going to be pulling some gift cards here for Izumi if you want to stay and have dinner tonight. It's Lacey, live and local from 98.7 WNNS.
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1: It is Lacey. I am live and local out here at Izumi Rotary and Bar. We are right across the street from Lowe's, and we are giving away those tickets for Matchbox 20 at the Illinois State Fair. Come get your entries in. I have Young, the owner here. Young, tell us what the address is here.
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1: And what do people find when they come to your sushi restaurant? What's different about it?
2: So we are a Japanese conveyor belt restaurant. We also do Asian food. And there's a small plate that goes around every table. You could take the small plate for like $2.79 or $3.79. And when you order from the menu, we have a robot train that delivers the food to your table. There's a lot of different variety on the food. And my favorite are the coconut shrimp ball with the white rice and creme brulee.
1: Favorite. I have seen that creme brulee going around on the rotary belt, and it looks like it's kind of everybody's favorite here. Again, come out here. We are also doing random draws for a $10 Izumi gift card. We'd like to see your faces out here. And remember, you have to be back at around 7 o'clock. You have to be present to win. So come have a drink, play the slots. Again, we're at Izumi Rotary and Bar. Come see me, Lacey from 98.7 WNNS.
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1: 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So come see me. We'll be pulling those tickets around 7 p.m. So we're only here for another hour and 15. You got to get over here. We're right across the street from Lowe's. 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
1: Well, our first hour is down here at Izumi Rotary and Bar. We are giving away those tickets for Matchbox 20. I've got one of the servers here, Shiloh, and we were just talking a little bit about the menu. First off, Shiloh, how are you doing tonight?
2: I'm doing very well, thank you.
1: And how much do you love working at a Rotary sushi bar?
2: I love it so much. It's definitely a unique experience, but it's really fun with the staff, and the customers are really nice as well.
1: And you are talking about something on the menu that I have not heard anybody else mention before. What was it?
2: It's our pork katsu fried rice bowl.
1: Okay, so what does that look like? Break it down for me.
2: So it's like a pork cutlet, and it's breaded, and it's on top of rice. You can also get it veggies or anything you'd like. And then it has our katsu curry over it. And so it's just like a lot of textures that go well together. It's hot. It's a little bit spicy, but it tastes so good.
1: Oh my God. I think I'm just hungry. I think I'm about to put my order in. But come enjoy some of the great food that they have to offer here at Izumi Rotary and Bar. Again, we're right across the street from Lowe's. We're getting our entries in for those Matchbox 20 tickets. And we would love to see you. It's Lacey, live and local from 98.7 WNNS.
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3: 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I've got my fingers crossed for you. Now, have you ever been to a Zumi Rotary and Bar before tonight?
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3: 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I've got my fingers crossed for her. And I know you're going to get a good meal. Have you already looked at the menu?
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2: We are getting down to the last few minutes here at Izumi Rotary and Bar, where we are going to pull whoever this lucky winner is going to be for Match It for Matchbox 20. Now, we've seen Nicole tonight. We've seen Sarah tonight. We got entries in from a lot of different people, and I don't know who's going to win, but if you are one of the people who put your entries in, get back here as soon as possible, because we're going to be pulling whoever is going to win that lucky ticket for Matchbox 20, and you have to be present to win. Again, we're at Izumi Rotary and Bar right across the street from Lowe's. If you haven't been here yet, get here now. We're with 98.7 WNNS. I just finally got my plate of food tonight, and it looks delicious. 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
9: Here is your updated News Channel 20 Storm Team forecast. Lows level off around 63 tonight under clear skies. Southeasterly winds around 5 miles per hour. Mainly clear skies tomorrow. Daytime highs approaching 87. Mainly clear skies tomorrow night. Lows dip down to about 67. I'm meteorologist Carol Foster on 98.7 WNNS. Right now, 85.